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Deep praise, I'm Grace. Well, it is Teachers Appreciation Week. Pray for all of our teachers, because behind every confident kid is a teacher who didn't give up on them.

live to Florida's gospel music station, G-Praise. I'm Grace. Okay, so our G-Cast weather, it looks like it's going to be a nice evening tonight. Although I will say it's going to be a little on the warm side. Partly cloudy skies, overnight low 71, little breezy. Now, giving you a heads up for tomorrow, Thursday, mostly sunny and very hot. Today was hot, tomorrow hotter. High near 96. Winds gusting up to 20 miles per hour, and tomorrow it will be a fire hazard day. So keep that in mind throughout the day. Right now we're at 87 degrees at G-Praise.

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Central Florida's gospel music station. Gee, praise, I'm Grace. Okay, so tonight, partly cloudy. Overnight, low 71. Now our Thursday heads up. It's going to be sunny and hot and windy. High going to be around 96. It's also a fire hazard day for much of our area, much of Central Florida. So keep that in mind. Right now, we're at 87 degrees at Gee, praise.

0: in the choir stand. Where is that? 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
0: Hey!
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0: 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Oh, yeah. Praise.
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G praise. How about some G good news of the day? Job 19:25. I know that my Redeemer lives, and that in the end he will stand upon the earth. When

Central Florida's gospel music station, G Praise. I'm Grace. GCast, partly cloudy, overnight low 71. Our Thursday, hot and windy. Our high around 96. In fact, it is a fire hazard day. Be very careful and do not do any outdoor burns. Right now, we're at 82 degrees at G Praise.

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I'm Grace. Partly cloudy tonight, low 71. Thursday, hot and windy, high 96. And it is a fire hazard day. Please be very, very cautious. No outdoor burning. Right now, we're at 82 degrees. 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

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God bless our teachers who show patience, kindness, and a whole lot of grace every day. Keep all of our teachers in your prayers.

0: 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So tonight, partly cloudy, overnight low 71, and then tomorrow, hot and windy, high 96, fire hazard day. Please, no outdoor burning. Right now, we are at 80 degrees at G Praise.
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2: Deliver me, 'cause all I seem to do is hurt me.
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Amen. Now when we pray, we want to end that with a declaration, a decree. 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The things that hurt you in the past won't control your future. Starting now, this is a new day. This is your Exodus. You are officially

Song says it's good to be alive, but it's best to live. 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And guess what? 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

0: That's what he came for. That's what he came for.
1: 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I'm Grace at our G-Cast. Tonight, partly cloudy, overnight low 71. And Thursday, heads up, it's going to be hot and windy. Our high going to be around 96. And it is going to be a fire hazard day. Right now, we're at 80 degrees at G-Praise.

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I'm Grace. So tonight, probably cloudy, breezy, overnight low 71. Now tomorrow, our Thursday, hot and windy. High going to be around 96. And please be careful, it is a fire hazard day. That means any kind of outdoor fire could easily just turn into something awful, heaven forbid. Right now, we're at 78 degrees at G-Praise.

Jeepers, I'm Grace. Thank you so much for listening. You know, now's a chance for you to turn down the noise as we wind down our Wednesday night. Let's lift up your heart. Jesus is calling you closer today. 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

0: 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Thank y'all so much for coming out.
1: Central Florida's gospel music station, G-Praise. I'm Grace. Okay, so our G-Cast overnight looks nice. It's going to be partly cloudy with a low of 71. And then later today, it's going to be really hot and windy, high around 96. That's why we're under a fire weather watch day. Outdoor burning is discouraged. Right now, we're at 76 degrees at G-Praise.
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Central Florida's gospel music station, G-Praise. I'm Grace, G-Cast. Okay, partly cloudy overnight, low 71. And looking ahead, if you're going to be out and about, it's going to be very hot and windy. Our high going to be around 96. And we do have a fire weather watch day for our Thursday. So that means outdoor burning is discouraged. Right now, we're at 76 degrees. I'm Grace. Out of here for now, and God willing, I'll be back with you tonight at 8 p.m. Until then, be safe, be blessed, and thank you so much for listening to G-Praise. See you. God bless you.

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0: In the choir stand. 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

This is what got us in trouble right here. These little interludes got us in trouble. Hey, where my old school at? Where my old school at? If you 37 and above, you old school. Just keep that bass line going.

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0: Yolanda Adams and Blessings. We're G Praise, 106.3 Orlando and at 93.3 in Sanford, also at 97.7 in Daytona Beach. Good morning, I'm Hope Feaster. All right, now let those blessings catch you.
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We're G Praise, 106.3 Orlando, and at 93.3 in Sanford. Hi, I'm Hope Feaster, and I got the good news of the day for you. It's Hebrews 13:16. Do not forget to do good and share with others, for such sacrifices, God is pleased.

Cortez getting us started this morning on G-Praise 106.3 Orlando and at 93.3 in Sanford, also at 97.7 in Daytona Beach. It's 5:32. Good morning. I'm Hope Feaster. All right, we made it to Thursday. I can see the weekend from here. Roads are nice and quiet. I-4 eastbound and westbound with the express lanes. Taking a little bit of a nap. All your other toll roads are nice and quiet. We have a team of construction guys out. Northbound 95 at the Panetta Causeway. Left lane is blocked. About a 15-minute delay in that area. That's your G-Praise traffic. G-Cast, we are going to be sunny and hot. Yeah, you heard me. Hot. We are getting a taste of the dog days of summer today. High getting up to 96 and breezy. Really pretty breezy as we move through the afternoon. We're going to have some record heat and record temperatures today. We haven't had that. This is the first of the season. So make sure you check your AC. Turn that on. Make sure it's in good working condition. Now, we do have some fire conditions today, starting after 12 noon, and red flag warnings at the beaches, which means the winds are going to be picking up and the rip currents are going to be off the chain. So everybody stick together and stay close to the lifeguard stand. 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

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We're Jeep Praise, 1063 Orlando, and at 97.7 in Daytona Beach, it's 550. All right, you can hit the snooze bar for 10 more minutes, and you're going to have to get out that bed and get your day started. Roads are doing the same thing, I-4 eastbound and westbound, nice and quiet with the express lanes. 95 and 75 are looking good. Now, on 95, we've got a team of construction guys, out at the Panetta Causeway northbound. Left lane is blocked, about a 15-minute delay. Turnpike's nice and quiet, and the rest of your toll roads. Sunrail's off on its first run on time. That's your Jeep Praise traffic. GCast, we are going to be sunny and hot, hot, hot. Muy caliente. I've been practicing my Spanish. High getting up to 96 today. We're going to have some record temperatures in the Central Florida area today. So it's going to be pretty warm. So you might want to hit that AC so it's nice and cool when you get back. And it's going to be pretty breezy today. We're going to have some fire conditions and red flag warnings throughout Central Florida. Wind's going to be kicking. So if you're at the beach, we're going to have some heavy duty rip currents. So stick close to the lifeguard stand. Daytona, you're at 68, Sanford 72, Orlando downtown, you're at 71.

0: Never forget all the things the Lord has done for you. We're G Praise, 106.3 Orlando, and at 93.3 in Sanford, also at 97.7 in Daytona Beach. It is 6 o'clock. All right, time to get out that bed, get our Keurig machines and coffee machines started. Those of you at work, it's time to go home. I-4 eastbound and westbound are looking good with the express lanes. 95 and 75 are nice and quiet with the turnpike in both directions. All of your other toll roads riding pretty free and easy. SunRail and the Lynx Bus Service are forever faithful. They're on the way. That's your G-Praise traffic. G-Cast, we are going to be hot today. It's time to break out the sundresses, the shorts, and the short-sleeve shirts. Sunny and hot, high getting up to 96. Yeah, you heard me, 96, and it is going to be breezy as we move through the day. We're going to have some record heat and temperatures today, and we have a fire watch in effect starting at 12 noon and red flag warnings throughout the day at the beach if you're going to go early. Daytona, you're at 68. Sanford, 71. Orlando downtown, you're at 72.
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All right, while you get yourself together, roads are doing pretty good this morning. I-4 eastbound and westbound are nice and quiet. Express lanes are up to speed. 95 and 75 are riding free and easy with the turnpike. All your other toll roads are getting ready for the Thursday morning run. Looks like we're doing pretty good. SunRail, if you happen to be waiting on the platform, trains are on the way. That's your G-Praise traffic. GCAS is going to be pretty hot today. It's going to be our first hot one of the season. High getting up to 96 by the end of the afternoon. It is going to be quite breezy, so we do have fire warnings and conditions that are going to start up at 12 noon, but I would suggest don't burn anything because it's pretty dry out there. My grass is a little crunchy. We also have red flag warnings in effect if you're going to head out to the beach. Remember, when we have those red flag warnings, if you can't swim, ankles only. If you do the dog paddle, up to your knees, as my mom says. Better yet, everybody stick close to the lifeguard stand so he can keep an eye on you. Daytona, you're at 68. Sanford, 71. Orlando downtown, you're at 72.

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And do not forget, you are sons and daughters of the King.

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We're G-Praise 106.3 Orlando and at 93.3 in Sanford, also at 97.7 in Daytona Beach. It is 6:30. Good morning. I'm Hope Feaster. All right, while you get yourself together, if you got to be out by 7 o'clock, roads are still cooperating. We're looking good so far. I-4 eastbound and westbound are pretty much up to speed. Express lanes are looking good. 95 and 75 in the turnpike. Riding free and easy. You headed out to Sunrail. Trains are on the way. That's your G-Praise traffic. G-Cast, we are going to be hot today, child. We're getting our first taste of the dog days of summer. Sunny and hot, high getting up to 96 by the end of the afternoon. So before you leave the house, make sure you set that AC so it'll come on. It'll be nice and cool when you get back. We are going to have some record temperatures here in Central Florida as we move through the afternoon. We also have a fire watch that's going to start at 12 noon through the evening with red flag warnings throughout the day. If you're headed to the beach, that is not a good combination. Which means we got dry air, humidity, and breezes blowing really hard. There's going to be rip currents at the beach. So everybody, look out for one another. Daytona, you're at 68. Sanford, 71. Orlando downtown, you're at 72.

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We're G Praise.

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We're G Praise 106.3 Orlando and at 93.3 in Sanford. It's 6:48. Good morning. I'm Hope Feaster. All right now, if you got to be out by 7, time to start putting stuff near the front door and filling up that travel mug. Roads are still looking pretty good. You'll make good time. I-4 eastbound and westbound starting to pick up some cars. Express lanes are looking good. Turnpike riding free and easy in both directions with 95 and 75. SunRail and the Lynx bus service are on the way to get you. That's your G Praise traffic. GCAS is going to be a hot one today. You can wear those shorts, those sundresses. Just take a little cover up with you because everybody's going to be just testing that AC. High getting up to 96 and breezy throughout the day. And those breezes are going to be pretty much kicking throughout the day. We've got record heat temperatures on deck. So it's going to get up to about 96 by the time we do the ride home. We're going to have a fire warning in effect starting at 12 noon and red flag warning effect all day long. Daytona, you're at 68, Sanford 71, Orlando downtown, you're at 72.

0: Keep praying and believing the Lord hears you, and everything's going to work out to your good. We're G Praise 106.3 Orlando, and at 93.3 in Sanford, also at 97.7 in Daytona Beach. It is 7 o'clock. All right, if you got to be out by 7, time to jump out there and shake a tail feather. Everybody grab your lunch and your coffee. Let's ride. I-4 eastbound. We got a little bit of backup, 532 to the 429 express lanes, and I-4 westbound are looking good. Turnpike's riding free and easy with 95 and 75. The rest of your other toll roads are out there getting the job done. Sunrail and the Lynx Bus Service are on the way to get you. That's your G Praise traffic. GCast, we are going to be hot, hot, hot today. Sunny and hot. High getting up to 96. We're going to see some record temperatures as we move through the afternoon. So before you leave the house, turn that AC on. This will be a good test to make sure it's ready for the dog days of summer. We got some record heat temperatures today. We're going to have a fire warning starting at noon today, which means the conditions are right for us to have some brush fires, and a red flag warning at the beach, which means the winds are going to be kicking up and the rip currents are going to be off the chain. So everybody look out for one another. Daytona, you're at 69. Sanford, 71. Orlando downtown, you're at 72.
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Good morning, I'm Hope Feaster. Roads are starting to get a little bit busy if you got to be out by 8 o'clock, but we're looking good so far. I-4 eastbound and westbound, not too bad. We did have an accident westbound I-4 at Princeton, but it's already on the shoulder. We got a little bit of congestion, Orange City, getting past DeBary and Deltona, so that's not too bad. Express lanes are up to speed. Turnpike's looking good in both directions. The rest of your toll roads are riding pretty free and easy. You're waiting on the platform for SunRail. Trains are on the way. That's your G Praise traffic. GCast, we are into pool season and going to the beach, and today is going to be a good test of the dog days of summer. Sunny and hot, high getting up to 96 as we move through the afternoon. Make sure you hit that AC before you leave the house. It'll be a good test to make sure it's in good working condition as we move towards summertime. We're going to have some record heat indexes today. We'll let you know as we go along. And we've got a fire watch in effect starting at 12 noon. And red flag warnings throughout the day. That means the winds are going to be kicking up and be a little bit dangerous if you're at the beach or you're out just driving, because we could see some brush fires. Daytona, you're at 69. Sanford, 71. Orlando downtown, you're already at 72.

We're G Praise 106.3 Orlando and at 93.3 in Sanford. And remember, the Lord sent his one and only son to serve us. The least you can do is look out for one another. Here's Jermaine Dolly.

We're G-Praise 106.3 Orlando, and at 97.7 in Daytona Beach, it is 7:30. Good morning, I'm Hope Feaster. All right, if you got to be out by 8 o'clock, roads are starting to get a little bit busy. Might want to leave a couple minutes early. I-4 eastbound, we got a little backup Osceola Parkway to the 535. About 12 minutes will get you down to Cayley. Express lanes are up to speed. I-4 westbound, we had an accident at Princeton, but it is on the shoulder. We got a little bit of backup Orange City getting to Deltona, about 10 minutes. Turnpike's looking good in both directions with 95 and 75. Had an accident northbound 417 at the 408. It's on the shoulder, so we're looking good there. And if you're doing Mills to I-4, we're rolling a little behind. SunRail, if you're waiting on the platform, trains are on the way. That's your G-Praise traffic. GCast, we're going to have a hot one today. This is our first test of summertime weather. Sunny and hot, high getting up to about 95, 96 by the end of the afternoon. We're going to have some record temperatures today, so I'll hit that AC at home, so it'll be cool when you get back. We have a fire warning in effect for 12 noon to 8 p.m. and red flag warnings throughout the day, which means the wind's going to be kicking and we're going to have some rip currents off the chain at the beach. Daytona, you're at 69. Deltona, you're matching 69. Sanford, 71. Orlando, 72.

0: in the choir set, baby. Yes, it is. Anybody still singing the choir? Where you at, choir members? God bless you. Oh, yeah. Pray.
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1: 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Good morning, I'm Hope Feaster. It's 7:49. All right, if you got to be out by 8 o'clock, roads aren't too bad. We got a couple of hot spots to discuss. Go ahead and start putting your stuff near the front door and filling up that travel mug. I-4 eastbound, we're riding a little bit heavy, 429 in celebration to Osceola Parkway. Express lanes are pretty much up to speed. I-4 westbound, coming out of Orange City, you got a good ride across the St. John's. We got an accident northbound 95 at Wickham Road. The on-ramp left lane is blocked. And we've got an accident northbound Wickham Road at I-95. The right lane is blocked. Use Mural Road as your alternate. Turnpike's looking good in both directions. The rest of your toll roads are starting to pick up some traffic. That's your G-Praise traffic. G-Cast, we're going to be a little steamy today. High getting up to 95, 96 with lots of sunshine. We might see some record-breaking on heat this early before we get to summertime. So it's going to be pretty warm. Hit that AC before you leave the house. Daytona, you're at 69. Sanford, 71. Orlando downtown, you're at 72.

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0: That's right. Hold on tight to that promise. Mississippi Mass Choir right here on Hope in the Morning. We're G-Praise 106.3 Orlando and at 93.3 in Sanford. Also at 97.7 in Daytona Beach. Good morning. It's 8:02. All right. If you're not out the door, it is time to go. You don't want to be late. I-4 eastbound and westbound are moving busy, but you'll make good time. Express lanes are a little bit busy. We got an accident northbound 95 at Wickham Road. The on-ramp left lane is blocked. Stay to your right so you can get by. Turnpike's looking good in both directions. With the 408 and the Central Florida Parkway, they're running a little bit busy. We got an accident at Vieira West northbound Wickham Road at I-95. Your right lane is blocked. Use Merrill Road to get by. 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Trains are on the way. That's your G-Praise traffic. G-Cast, we are going to be pretty steamy today. We're going to get a taste of that summertime weather. Sunny and hot, high getting up to 95, might even sneak up to 96 by the end of the afternoon. This is going to be some record temperatures this day as we move through the afternoon. So try to stick to the shade and get the lemonade and the iced tea on deck. Daytona, you're at 73, Sanford 72, Orlando at Lake Eola, get no steps in before it gets warm, you're at 74.
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We're G Praise 106.3 Orlando and at 97.7 in Daytona Beach. It's 8:18. Good morning. All right, now if you're out there riding, roads are a little bit busy, but you make good time. Everybody look out for one another. I-4 eastbound, we're a little busy. 429 heading over to Osceola Parkway. Should take you about 8 to 10 minutes. Express lanes are back up to speed. I-4 westbound, if you're riding from Deltona, you got a good ride across to St. John's. Should take you about 7 to 8 minutes to get to Lake Mary Boulevard. New accident northbound 95 at Wickham Road. On-ramp left lane is blocked. And northbound Wickham Road at I-95, the right lane is blocked with an accident. Use Mural Road as your alternate. 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That's your G Praise traffic. GCast, we're going to feel a little bit of that dog days of summer today. High getting up to 95, might even sneak up to 96 by the end of that ride home. We're going to have some record heat today, and we do have a fire watch in effect starting at 12 noon and red flag warnings throughout the day, which means it's going to be breezy at the beach. Everybody stick close to the lifeguard stand because the rip currents are going to be off the chain. Daytona, you're at 73. Sanford, 72. Orlando downtown, you're at 74.

0: 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He's going to help you out. 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

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Day 31, good morning. I'm Hope Feaster. Roads are starting to get a little bit busy. I-4 eastbound and westbound riding a little heavy. Express lanes are pretty much up to speed. Northbound 95 at Wickham Road, we've got an accident on the on-ramp. The left lane is blocked. And northbound Turnpike, brand new at 192. Left lane is blocked there. Southbound Turnpike approaching Hancock Road in Mineola, we've got a brand new accident. The left lane is blocked in that area. And if you're hanging out northbound Wickham Road at I-95, the right lane is blocked. Use Merle Road as your alternate. 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That's your G-Praise traffic. GCast, we are going to be a hot one today, so make sure you turn that AC on, high getting up to about 95, 96. As we roll through the afternoon, we're going to have some record heat temperatures today, so be on the lookout. We're going to have a fire warning in effect starting at 12 noon with red flag warnings at the beach. That means the rip currents are going to be off the chain. Stay close to the lifeguard stand. Daytona, you're at 73. Sanford, 72. Orlando downtown, you're at 74. Here's Travis Green and Intentional right here on the G.

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classic Jeep praise from the Howard Gospel Choir and Glorious God right here on Hope in the Morning. 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It's 8:49. Good morning. All right, we're a little bit off of meeting and errand time. If you got to head out, roads are starting to get a little bit wild and woolly. Bring your patience and your grace. I-4 eastbound. We're looking good, but we're backed up a little bit from Celebration to Osceola Parkway, about 10 minutes worth. Express lanes and I-4 westbound are pretty much up to speed. We have an accident northbound 95 at Wickham Road. The on-ramp left lane is blocked, and southbound on the turnpike, we got an accident headed out to Mineola. Your two left lanes are blocked. Team of construction guys out westbound at Maitland Boulevard on the off-ramp to Hiawassee. Off-ramp left lane is blocked. And northbound Wickham Road at I-95, we have an accident there. Use Mural Road as your alternate. SunRail is currently on time. If you're waiting on the platform, trains are on the way. That's your G-Praise traffic. G-Cast, we are going to be hot, hot, hot today. Muy caliente. I've been practicing my Spanish. High getting up to about 95, 96 by the afternoon, so make sure you got that AC on. I would suggest no support sitting this afternoon for your elderly. Y'all stay inside with the AC and make some lemonade and iced tea. Daytona, you're looking good at 73. Sanford, 72. Orlando at Lake Eola, you're getting those steps in. You're at 74.

Dear Father, yeah, I know you see me.

0: No, there isn't. We're G Praise 106.3 Orlando and at 97.7 in Daytona Beach. It's 9:01, meeting in Aaron Times in full swing. If you're getting ready to head on out, roads are looking pretty good, but they are busy. I-4 eastbound, we're back up a little bit, 429 to the 417. Express lanes are back up to speed. I-4 westbound, we're back up a little bit, Lake Mary Boulevard to par, but it's not too bad. Working on an accident southbound, Florida Turnpike approaching Hancock Road in Mineola. Your two left lanes are blocked. Stay to your right. And a brand new accident westbound Maitland Boulevard on the off-ramp to Hiawassee. Off-ramp left lane is blocked. Turnpike's looking good in both directions. SunRail and the Lynx Bus Service are forever faithful. They're on the way. That's your G Praise traffic. GCast, we're going to be a little warm today. You're going to have to hit the AC. Sunny and hot, high getting up to about 95. It could push up to 96 as we get later in the afternoon. We do have a fire advisory in effect starting at 12 noon, which means the conditions are favorable for brush fires, and the wind's going to be kicking up, so we got a red flag warning as well. So be on the lookout, and I might be a little smoky as we move through the afternoon. Daytona, you're at 75. Sanford, 77. Orlando downtown, you're at 78.
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Quitting is not an option. You got to hang in there so the Lord can do his work. We're G Praise 106.3 Orlando and at 93.3 in Sanford. Good morning. I'm Hope Feaster. It's 9:28. Hope your day is going well. Here's Luther Barnes and God's Grace right here on the G.

Nothing like that grace. It's for me and for you. 932, we are G Praise, 106.3 Orlando, and at 93.3 in Sanford. All right, if you're out there trying to get some stuff done, roads are a little bit busy. I-4 eastbound is looking pretty good, almost back up to speed. Express lanes are looking good with I-4 westbound. Turnpike riding free and easy in both directions with 95 and 75. Now, we do have an accident, though. Southbound Turnpike headed out to Mineola. Two left lanes are blocked. We have a brand new accident westbound and eastbound Maitland Boulevard. Now, westbound, it's on the off-ramp to Hiawassee. Off-ramp left lane is blocked. And eastbound Maitland Boulevard at Eden Park Road, the left lane is blocked. New accident in Union Park, westbound Colonial Drive at Harrell. Your two right lanes are blocked in that area. Use Valencia College Lane as your alternate. Waiting on the platform for Sunrail. Trains are on the way. That's your G Praise traffic. GCast is going to be warm by the afternoon, and I'm talking toasty. High getting up to 95 with lots of sunshine and a good breeze blowing. We're going to see some record temperatures this afternoon, so make sure you're in the shade accordingly. Daytona, you're at 75, Sanford 77, Orlando 78.

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0: Child, please, I could tell you some stories. I'm y'all lucky I get in here with my pants on right in the morning. I am nothing without the Lord. I don't know about you, but speak for yourself. We're G Praise 106.3 Orlando and at 93.3 in Sanford, also at 97.7 in Daytona Beach. May the Lord bless the work of your hands and the desires of your heart. And you know what? He's always going to look after you. That's because he loves you. You headed on out to get some stuff done. Remember, we are not far from the weekend. I-4 eastbound and westbound are back up to speed, just a little busy. Express lanes are looking good. 95 and 75 are riding free and easy. Turnpike, you got an southbound approaching Hancock Road in Mineola. Your left lane is blocked. SunRail and the Lynx Bus Service are forever faithful. They're on the way. That's your G Praise traffic. GCAS is looking good and it's getting steamy out there. High's supposed to get up to 95 by the end of the afternoon. Might even sneak up to 96. We're going to have some record temperatures as we move through the afternoon into the evening. So make sure you got that AC on in the car for the ride home. Give you a chance to test it out before the dog days of summer show up. And you've got to get it fixed or put some of that cold stuff in there, as I call it. I love my Kim mechanic. Got to put the cold stuff in. He knows exactly what I mean. Daytona, you're at 81. Sanford, 82. Orlando, downtown, Woochow, you're already at 81. Glenn, what you doing?
1: It feels like 93 outside already.
0: Already?
1: Yeah, I have to get the cold stuff in my air conditioner too. The Freon.
0: All right, I give you the name of my man. He's really good. He's fully stocked.
1: Put the cold stuff in there.
0: Yeah, I'm telling you.
1: I like that.
0: And make it cold too.
1: I know.
0: Glenn Allgood's up next. We're G Praise.
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I'm Glenn Allgood. It's 10:30. Good morning. Happy Thursday to you. Let's take a look at your G-Praise traffic. Let's start with I-4 Express Lanes east and westbound, where we're going to find that they're both delay and incident free at the time. I-4 westbound, however, 8 minutes of heavy congestion in between the Central Florida Parkway on-ramp to State Road 535. After that 8 minute slowdown, you'll get up to speed. I-4 eastbound, a couple of hot spots. One of them is between the 429 and the 417. You're looking at an 8 minute pump of your brakes. And from the Osceola Parkway to Apopka Vineland Road right now, you're looking at a 12 minute slowdown on I-4 eastbound. SunRail is currently running on schedule, and that is your G-Praise traffic. Your G-Cast for this thankful Thursday, sunny and hot with a high near 96. Gonna be windy with winds gusting up to 25 miles per hour. Windy, hot, sunny, that's a good combination. Right now in Daytona Beach, it's 81, it's 84. In Deltona, it's 82. In Sanford, and it's 81 right here in Orlando.

0: The question is. When you're standing at a crossroads, what do you do? Real sweet, when a fork is in the road.
1: When a fork is in the road, what do you do?
0: When the world is on your shoulders.
1: When the world is on your shoulders, what do you do?
0: When your back is up against the wall.
1: When your back is up against the wall.
0: Come on. What do you do?
1: What do you do?
0: You hold on.
1: You hold on.
0: And keep the faith.
1: And keep the faith.
0: Tell somebody on your row. Say.
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0: Come on. 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Keep the faith. Come on, encourage somebody else. Keep the faith.

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I'm Glenn Allgood. Good morning to you. It is Thursday, May 7th, time now for our Daily Bread and Prayer for this morning. This morning's Daily Bread is going to be coming from Romans, the 12th chapter, verses 9 through 21. The focus is on verse 12. Romans 12 and 12 says, "Be joyful in hope, patient in affliction, faithful in prayer." That's the one we're going to talk about. Faithful in prayer. That's the title of this morning's devotional. This morning's devotional is written by Karen Pimple. When we do the Daily Bread, it's our corporate devotion together. There's no substitute for your personal daily devotion with the Lord. Amen, amen. So get it in sometime today. Faithful in prayer. Again, this morning's Daily Bread is written by Karen Pimple. She writes as follows. After great-grandma Clara passed away, her 10-foot-long prayer list of people for whom she prayed regularly became a family heirloom. On it were typewritten many extended family members, friends, people her friends were praying for, as well as the names of high-profile evangelist pastors and ministries. New family members and specific prayer requests are handwritten in the margins. I became emotional seeing my mom's name on the list added when she was just a child. In this morning's scripture reading, the Apostle Paul wrote to the early church, he said, "Be joyful in hope, patient in affliction, faithful in prayer." In Paul's letter, he exhorted believers to do many things that displayed love in action, hating evil and loving good, honoring others above yourself, passionately serving God, and practicing hospitality. Let me say that one more time. Practicing hospitality. These good works would be empty without the love of Christ working in us. That's where faithful prayer comes in. Paul called his friends to join him in his struggle by praying to God for him. Specific requests for safety from opposers and a favorable reception in Jerusalem were his prayer. They were on Paul's list. Paul, perhaps they ended up on the private prayer list of a great grandma in Rome too. Faithful in prayer. Prayer empowers you and me to live in a way that overcomes evil with good. Though we may not always see the outcome, it creates a legacy of faithfulness. Prayer does. It creates a legacy of faithfulness for generations to come. Amen? Amen. What kinds of prayers have others prayed for you? Who or what is at the top of your prayer list? Come on, let's pray. Dear God, please help us to be more faithful in our prayer life. That's our prayer. In Jesus' name we pray. Amen.

0: 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It is a thankful Thursday. It's your man's Glenn Allgood. 10:58. Let's take a look at your G Praise traffic and your G Cash. Let's start with the 408 westbound, where we're going to find a crash just past Crystal Lake Drive. That crash has been moved over to the shoulder, but traffic has still been slowed down because of it. I-4 express lanes there westbound, they are delaying incident free right now from the Longwood entrance to the Sand Lake Road exit. I-4 westbound, heavy traffic congestion in between the Central Florida Parkway on-ramp to Apopka Vineland Road. You're looking at an 8-minute stop-and-go situation before you can get up to speed. I-4 express lanes eastbound, they are delaying incident free right now from the Kirkman Universal entrance to the Longwood exit. I-4 eastbound, couple of hot spots, 8 minutes in between the 429 to State Road 417 going into Celebration, and a 12-minute slowdown from the Osceola Parkway in Kissimmee to State Road 535. Sunrail, if you're catching the train this morning going to work or just headed out to get some shopping done or do that, Sunrail is currently running on schedule. And that's your G traffic, your G cast. Sunny and hot with the high near 96. It's going to be breezy with gusts as high as 25 miles per hour. Right now at 11 o'clock, it's 86 in Daytona Beach, 85 in Deltona, 85 in Sanford, and it's 85 here in Orlando as well.
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I'm Glenn. All good. Today is Thursday, May 7th, and your G-Praise good news for today comes from Hebrews 13 and 16, and it says, "Do not forget to do good and to share with others, for with such sacrifices, God is pleased." G-Praise.

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0: Chief Hayes, 106.3 Orlando, 97.7 in Daytona. Good morning. It's your man's Glenn. All good. Come on, let's take a look at your Chief Hayes traffic. I-4 express lanes westbound, no problem. I-4 express lanes eastbound, no problems. They both are delaying incident-free right now. I-4 westbound, however, we're going to find an 8-minute slowdown in between the Central Florida Parkway on-ramp to State Road 535. After that slowdown, you'll pick up speed and get up to speed. I-4 eastbound, a couple of hot spots. One of them is between the 429 and the 417 going into Celebration in Osceola County. And the other hot spot on I-4 eastbound is from the Osceola Parkway in Kissimmee to Apopka Vineland Road, where the factory outlet malls are in Orlando. Right now, SunRail is currently running on schedule, and that is your GE traffic. Your GECAS for today calls for mostly sunny skies and hot temperatures. We are looking at temperatures in the 90s, sunny and hot, with a high near 96, breezy, with wind gusts up to as high as 25 miles per hour. Right now it's 86 on the campus of BCU in Daytona, 87 at UCF. It's 85 in Mount Dora, and it is 85 degrees in Orlo Vista in Orlando. It's 11:31.
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0: 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Time now for your G-Praise National Day Calendar. Every day at around about this time, we find out what day it is. Today's no exception. Today, May 7th, is our National Day of Prayer. Today, the National Day of Prayer is always observed annually on the first Thursday in May. This day observance, designated by the United States Congress, asks people to turn to God in prayer and meditation. For many of us, prayer is an integral part of daily life. We gotta have it. Prayer offers a rich connection to our spiritual lives, nurturing our relationships and our faith. It also provides prayer, also provides comfort in times of crisis or need. People of many different faiths today are going to join in prayer. While some will attend the church, some of us will go to synagogues, mosques, temples, or monasteries. Others will attend interdenominational prayer events today. Some will join prayer groups or meditate. Today, May 7th, is a National Day of Prayer. Always keeping you up to date. That's your National Day calendar here on the middays on your G.
1: I want to see if anybody want to have church. 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

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Javonte Patton with your name here on the G. I'm Glenn. All good. It's 11:56 and your 12 o'clock headline for this morning. About 150 passengers are still on board a cruise ship that is grappling with a deadly hantavirus outbreak. 3 confirmed cases and 5 suspected cases have been reported, and officials expect that that count could grow. The vessel is now headed for Spain's Canary Islands as officials race to trace the victims' contacts. What is hantavirus? It's a virus carried by rodents and causing various hemorrhages, diseases, often with kidney damage or failure. So it's a very, very dangerous disease. We're going to keep our eye on that, and that is your 12 o'clock headline.

Let's take a look at your G-Praise traffic. Let's start with I-4 eastbound, a couple of hot spots. 8 minutes between 429 and 417, and a 12-minute slowdown from the Osceola Parkway to State Road 535. After both of those slowdowns, you'll get back up to speed. I-4 westbound, heavy traffic congestion in between the Central Florida Parkway on-ramp to State Road 535. And then you will get back up to speed as well. I-4 express lanes, east and westbound, are delay and incident-free. No problems on either of the other toll roads. The Turnpike, the 408, the 429, the 417, the east-west expressway, all looking good. And that is your G traffic. Your G-Cast for today, sunny, hot. The high getting up to around about 96. Going to be windy, though, with the winds gusting as high as 25 miles per hour. Tonight, increasing cloudiness with the low getting down to around about 74. Tomorrow for your Friday, we're looking at a 30% chance of showers, probably after 2 o'clock tomorrow. Mostly sunny with the high getting up to around about 92. Right now, it's 89 in Daytona Beach. It's 87 in Deltona. 91 in Sanford, and it's 87 toasty degrees here in Orlando.

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G-Praise 106.3 Orlando. I like when he says I'm going to be focused and resolute. Brian Courtney Wilson, BC Dub. All right, it is 12:11. 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Why Glenn Allgood? 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All right, here's what's happening in and around Central Florida. 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It's a family affair, gospel and more. Beverly Crawford, Dottie Peoples, Minister

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0: 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I'm Glenn Allgood, 1220 it is. It is also Hurricane Preparedness Week this week. 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

0: G-Praise 106.3, Orlando 93.3. In Sanford, I'm Glenn Allgood. It's 12:30. Let's take another quick look-see at your G traffic and see if we can't you move. We can't move you right along this afternoon. I-75 northbound, let's start there. I'm going to find that there's 5 minutes of heavy traffic on I-75 northbound in between mile marker 355 in Ocala to mile marker 357 in Zuber. After that 5 minute slowdown, you get up to speed on I-75 northbound. I-4 express lanes westbound are delaying incident free right now from the Longwood entrance to the Sand Lake Road exit. I-4 westbound, 3 minutes of heavy traffic in between Princeton Street and Colonial Drive in downtown Orlando. I-4 express lanes eastbound, they too are delaying incident free right now from the Kirkman Universal entrance to the Longwood exit. I-4 eastbound, 12 minutes of heavy stop-and-go traffic, lunch traffic between the Osceola Parkway and Kissimmee to State Road 535, and then you'll get back up to speed. Sunrail, if you're catching the train, is currently running on schedule, and that is your G-Praise traffic. Your G-Cast, sunny, hot, high near 96. Wind's going to be gusting up to as high as 25 miles per hour. So I learned this in my science class. A hot wind is called a zephyr. Zephyr, Z-E-P-H-Y-R, zephyr. That's what a hot wind is called. Look it up. Tonight, increasing clouds, the low getting down to around about 74. Still going to be windy tonight with winds gusting up to 20 miles per hour. That could be really, really good. If you're like me, I'm going to be working out on my deck tonight. Demolishing my deck. I want to shout out my neighbor, Wren, who I love, who came over and helped me demolish my deck board by board. We're going to be taking it apart tonight. So it's going to be a good night for you to get outside and do something tonight. For your Friday, a 30% chance of showers and thunderstorms after 2 o'clock tomorrow afternoon. Mostly sunny tomorrow, though, with the high getting up to around about 92. Right now, it's 89 in Daytona Beach, 89 in Deltona, 91 in Sanford, and it is 87 degrees here in Orlando. Here's J.J. Harrison.
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It's our way of saying thank you. Gracias for listening to G-Praise. Also, our birthday shouts are coming up. If you want to get on today's list, hit me up. 407-636-8700. That's 407-636-8700. Birthday shout-outs right after Tasha Cobbs Leonard.

Praise 106.3 Orlando. Happy birthday to you. Happy birthday to you. Happy birthday from G Praise. Happy birthday to ya. May 7th is a great day to have a birthday. Why? Because my niece was born on today. I can see her now. She used to be doing her hands. Imagine the baby. You know how they say, hug me. You know how you hold your hands up and surrender. She would be clenching her hands. Just imagine a little pretty face in her crib. She'd be like, let me out. Let me out. Get me out of prison. I used to watch her for my brother and my sister-in-law, Michelle, when they lived on the University of Miami's campus. And Latrice was just a baby, and they would let me come and babysit her. And she'd be just reaching out, come and get me up. Latrice, happy birthday. I love you. I love you. I love you. I love you. I do. Happy birthday going out to Kelvin Hall today. He's celebrating today. Gwen Vincent's birthday is on May 7th today. Y'all shout Gwen out. Mila Ashby's birthday is today. And my good friend, Tanika Geist. Leroy, take care of her. Tanika's birthday.

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0: Richie Praise, 106.3 Orlando. I'm Glenn Allgood. It is 12:56. How you doing this afternoon? Your 1 o'clock headline. President Trump is defending the new estimated cost of around about $400 million for the White House ballroom, saying yesterday that the building is approximately twice the size and a far higher quality than the original proposal. Meanwhile, Senate Republicans are trying to tack on $1 billion in taxpayer funds for security enhancements for the project in light of the recent assassination attempt on Donald Trump's life. And that is your 1 o'clock headline. Come on, let's take a look at your GE Praise traffic. In Volusia County, police activity going on. Daytona Beach, eastbound International Speedway Boulevard at Clyde Morris Boulevard. The three lanes are blocked. Gonna have to use Dunn Avenue instead. I-4 Express lanes westbound and eastbound, they are both delay and incident free right now. If you could take either one, that would be the way to go if you need to make some time. I-4 westbound, heavy traffic congestion in between Princeton Street to Colonial Drive. You're looking at a 3-minute pump of your brakes. I-4 eastbound, 12 minutes in between the Osceola Parkway to State Road 535, 5 minutes from the East-West Expressway to Colonial Drive, and 7 minutes in between 1792 and Sanford to the St. John's River Bridge as you're going over into Volusia County into Orange City. SunRail is currently running on schedule, and that, my friend, is your GE Praise traffic. Your GCast for this afternoon, sunny and hot. High getting up to around about 96. Going to be breezy, too, with the winds coming out of the west, southwest, gusting as high as 25 miles per hour. Tonight, clouds are going to be increasing. The low is going to get down to around about 74, so it's going to be mostly cloudy with winds gusting up to about 20 miles per hour. Friday, your Friday, a 30% chance of showers and thunderstorms. Probably after 2 o'clock tomorrow afternoon, we need the rain. Mostly sunny tomorrow, though, with the high getting up to around about 92. Right now at 1 o'clock, it's 92 in Daytona Beach, 91 in Deltona, 92 in Sanford, and it's 90 degrees right here in Orlando.
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It's 5:19. Good afternoon. How are you? I'm B-Box. Gonna go over and take a quick look at our G-Traffic, try and still get you home safely. I want you to get there safely so you can listen to us a little later on, you know. I want you to continue to listening to the G. Well, what's the roadways looking like? Well, let's see here. Orange County, eastbound Colonial Drive at Magnolia Avenue, the right lane there is still blocked. You can use Amelia Street to get around that crash. And we've got emergency vehicles on the scene at southbound State Road 429 approaching Sinclair Road. The right lane is blocked, so watch yourself, be careful. And southbound I-75 past mile marker 372. McCanopee, the traffic is backed up to mile marker 373. McCanopee, both shoulders are blocked. There is a 3-minute delay, so use caution in the area. And I-4 eastbound and I-4 westbound, your express lanes westbound, your I-95, I-75, the turnpike, and other toll roads, you're dealing with some of that congestion as well. On the westbound side of I-4, still about a 35-minute ride from Osceola Parkway over to County Road 532. And if you're on the eastbound side of I-4, it's going to take you about 43 minutes approaching County Road 46A to pass to Barry Deltona. However, your SunRail trains are delayed up to 10 minutes. All the SunRail trains are delayed up to 10 minutes, and that's due to the heat restrictions, okay? So just be careful and watch yourself and look out for each other. That's a quick look at our G-Traffic. G-Cast, we've got increasing clouds for tonight with a low of around 73. We'll have westerly breezes blowing at about 5 to 10 miles per hour with the possibility of a 20 miles per hour wind gust. And for your Friday, a 30% chance of showers and thunderstorms after 4 p.m. Partly sunny skies throughout the day with a high near 92. It's 94 in Daytona Beach right now, 96 in Deltona, 96 in Sanford, and 95 here in Orlando with music from Jason Nelson and Residue. It's on Central Florida's only 24-hour gospel music station, and it belongs to you. Yeah, you're G-Praise.

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got to like that. That's Otis Kemp in Church Parking Lot. Gee, praise, it's 528. How you doing? I'm B-Bucks. Here's music from Marvin Sapp and Close on Gee, Praise. Central Florida's Gospel.

0: Jeez. Central Florida's gospel music station. How you doing? I'm B-Box. Tell you that every night, in order to love others, you must first learn to love yourself. It's 5:36. Gonna go over here and take another look at RG traffic. Still trying to get you home safely. We've got emergency vehicles on the scene. Southbound State Road 429 approaching St. Clair Road. That traffic is backed up to past U.S. 192. The right lane is blocked. There's a 20-minute delay. And northbound I-95 past Fisk Boulevard, mile marker 197. The traffic is backed up to approaching Fisk Boulevard. The two left lanes are blocked there. There's a crash in the area there as well. And eastbound I-4 approaching County Road 46A, the left lane is blocked because of a crash. And another crash eastbound I-4 approaching U.S. 27, mile marker 54. The right lane there is blocked. And I-4 eastbound, I-4 westbound, your express lanes westbound, your I-95, the Florida Turnpike, and other toll roads, you're dealing with a little congestion. So just take your time, slow it down a little bit, okay? Look out for each other. There's no need to be in a hurry. On the eastbound side of I-4, Darrell Carter Parkway to Universal Boulevard, that's going to take you about 14 minutes to make that ride. And on the westbound side of I-4, Lake Mary Boulevard to Longwood Express Lanes entrance, that's about a 5-minute ride for you. All your SunRail trains are still delayed, and they are delayed up to 10 minutes, and that's due to heat restrictions. So just take your time. Be careful. Check with your SunRail website to get the details on your trains and how everything is going. Right now, that's what it's looking like on the roadways. Your GCast, increasing clouds for tonight with a low around 73. Tomorrow, your Friday, a 30% chance of showers and thunderstorms after 4 p.m. It's going to be partly sunny stay all day tomorrow, so with a high near 92, so be prepared for it. Daytona Beach right now, you're at 94. Deltona, you're at 96. Sanford, you're also at 96. And Orlando, you are at 95 degrees. And I've got music from Jacqueline in the car. 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

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How you doing? I'm D-Box. It's about 5:51. Taking another look at your G-Traffic to make sure we can get you home. Let's see here. We've got a crash northbound I-95 past Fisk Boulevard, mile marker 197. The traffic is backed up to approaching Fisk Boulevard. The two left lanes there are blocked because of that crash. So use caution if you're in the area. And I-4 eastbound approaching US 27, mile marker 54, the right lane there is blocked. And also on the eastbound side of I-4 approaching County Road 46A, the two left lanes there are blocked because of a crash. And I-4 eastbound and I-4 westbound, your express lanes westbound. The I-95 southbound, the Florida Turnpike, and other toll roads, you're all dealing with some of that congestion. On the eastbound side of I-4, approaching County Road 46A to past DeBary, Deltona, that's going to take you about 43 minutes to make that ride. And on the westbound side of I-4, Osceola Parkway over to County Road 532, that's about a 35-minute ride. Your SunRail trains are still delayed, and they are all delayed up to about 10 minutes due to the heat restrictions. So just be patient. Check with the website for updates on your train to see if they're back up to it. But as of now, they are delayed 10 minutes. And that's a look at our G-Traffic. G-Cast increasing clouds with a low of around 73. We'll have a westerly breeze of about 5 to 10 miles per hour with a possibility of 20 mile per hour wind gusts. And for tomorrow, your Friday, a 30% chance of showers and thunderstorms after 4 p.m. It's going to be a partly sunny day with a high near 92. We'll have a northeasterly breeze of about 5 to 10 miles per hour tomorrow as well. Right now, 94 in Daytona and a matching 94 in Deltona, 96 in Sanford, and 95 here in Orlando. And honestly, to be honest with you, I think we just need Jesus on the G.

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0: That sounds so good. Always peace. Don't you love that sound? G praise. How you doing? I'm B-Box. Got some more good news for you. Some G good news. And it comes from Hebrews 13:16. The scripture has taught us, do not forget to do good and to share with others. For with such sacrifices, God is pleased.
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I'm B-Box's 613. 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

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How you doing? I'm B-Box. Gonna go over and take another look at our G-Traffic, trying to get you home. We've got a crash to tell you about eastbound I-4 approaching County Road 46A. The two left lanes there are blocked because of that crash. And I-4 eastbound and I-4 westbound, your express lanes and your I-75 and other toll roads, you got a little congestion to deal with. On the eastbound side, approaching County Road 46A to pass the Barry Deltona, still about a 43-minute ride. And on the westbound side, Osceola Parkway to County Road 532, that's going to take you about 35 minutes. And all your SunRail trains are still delayed. They are now delayed up to 10 minutes due to the heat restrictions. Go on the website and get all the details on the trains that you're riding, okay? And that's a quick look at our G-Traffic. Your G-Cast. Well, tonight a little bit different than last night. Tonight we've got increasing clouds and we have a low of around 63. And we could have some wind gusts up to about 20 miles per hour. And for your Friday, 30% chance of showers and thunderstorms after 4 p.m. It's going to be a partly sunny day, though, with a high near 92. It's 95 in Daytona right now, 93 in Deltona, 96 in Sanford, and a matching 96 here in Orlando with music from Tasha Page and Why Not Me, Central Florida's only 24-hour gospel music station, your G-Praise, 622.

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How you doing? I'm B-Box. Good evening. Gonna go over and take another look at RG traffic. Still trying to get you home safely. Let's see, on the eastbound side of I-4, approaching County Road 46A, the traffic is backed up to Longwood Rest Area. The two left lanes are blocked. There's a 33-minute wait or a 33-minute delay. So just be cautious. And we've got some cleanup going on. Westbound Maitland Boulevard at Hope Road. The right shoulder is blocked there, so just watch yourself. I-4 eastbound and I-4 westbound, your I-95, the turnpike, and other toll roads. You're dealing with some of that daily congestion. On the eastbound side, approaching County Road 46A to pass DeBary Deltona, still about a 43-minute ride. And also Osceola Parkway to State Road 535, that's going to take you about 12 minutes. All your Sunrail trains are still delayed, and they are delayed up to 10 minutes due to the heat restrictions. And that's a quick look at RG traffic. Your GCast, increasing clouds with a low of around 73. Could have wind gusts as high as 20 miles per hour through the night. And tomorrow, there's a 30% chance of showers and thunderstorms after 4 p.m. tomorrow. Partly sunny skies throughout the day with a high near 92. It's 85 in Daytona, 95, brother, in Daytona Beach, 93 in Deltona, 96 in Sanford, and a matching 96 here in Orlando with music from Todd Delaney and Satisfied. 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

Yes, yes. Don't you give him praise too? 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How you doing? I'm B-Box with a look at your G-Good News for today. It comes from Hebrews 13:16. The scripture teaches us, do not forget to do good and to share with others, for with such sacrifices, God is pleased. She praise his music from Gene Moore and won't be moved. No, not in the wrong way, for real. She praise.

0: 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How are you doing? I'm B-Box, and don't forget, we are celebrating birthdays, and we love to celebrate with you. 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Now, let's go take a look at our roadways. Let's see, it's starting to ease up quite a bit. Eastbound I-4 approaching County Road 46A. That traffic is still backed up to the Longwood Rest Area. The two left lanes there are blocked. There's a 33-minute wait for you there. A 33-minute delay, rather. And I got a little congestion going on. I-4 eastbound and I-4 westbound. Your Florida Turnpike main line southbound got a little congestion as well. On the Turnpike, State Road 417 to pass Osceola Parkway, mile marker 247. That's about a 10-minute ride. And on the westbound side of I-4, Osceola Parkway to County Road 532. That's going to take you about 35 minutes. And we've got a little cleanup going on southbound State Road 417 past Boggy Creek Road. The right shoulder is blocked there. And all of your SunRail trains are still delayed up to 10 minutes due to heat restrictions. That's a quick look at our G traffic. GCast, well, now we've got increasing clouds for tonight with a low of around 73. And tomorrow we've got a 30% chance of showers and thunderstorms after 4 p.m. The high is going to be near 92. It's 95 in Daytona right now, 92 in Deltona, 96 in Sanford, and a matching 96 here in Orlando with Kenny Lewis and One Voice. 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

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Here's Ja'Kalen Carr, and you're bigger. I'm B-Box's 709. Good evening. The G.

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0: in the choir stand. Where is that? 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Where it at?
1: In the choir stand. Where it at?
0: Hey!
1: In the choir stand.
0: Eddie, I want to go back to that. Gotta keep watching.

It's in the choir set, baby. Yes, it is. 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Where you at, choir members? God bless you. Ooh.

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How you doing? I'm D-Box. With another look at our G-Traffic, we've got that crash going on westbound I-4 on the ramp from State Road 408. The on-ramp right lane is blocked. So if you headed that way, please do be careful and look out for each other, okay? No need to be in a hurry. I-4 eastbound and I-4 westbound, your turnpike, you got a little congestion left on the eastbound side of I-4, Osceola Parkway to State Road 535. Well, they just cleared it up for you. Ah, that's cool. And on the I-4 westbound, see if they clear this one up too. Central Florida Parkway on ramp to State Road 535. It's going to be about an 8-minute ride. And Osceola Parkway to County Road 532. That's going to take you about 29 minutes. All your SunRail trains are still delayed, and they are delayed up to about 25 minutes. And that's a quick look at our G-Traffic. Your G-Cast. Night's going to be a little bit different than last night. Tonight we've got increasing clouds with a low of about 73. And we'll have a little breeze gusting up to about 20 miles per hour tonight, so be prepared for that. And tomorrow for your Friday, a 30% chance of showers and thunderstorms after 4 p.m. It's going to be a partly sunny day with a high near 92. It's 91 degrees right now in Daytona Beach and 90 in Deltona, 92 in Sanford, and 91 here in Orlando with music from J. Moss. 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

0: 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Positive.
1: 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Love positive. Got no time for negative. 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
2: Try it like this.

Gee, praise. That's some good news, man. It's wonderful to know that. I've got some more for you, some gee good news for you. Check this out. It comes from Hebrews 13, 16. The scripture has taught us, do not forget to do good and to share with others, for with such sacrifices, God is pleased. Here's Dorinda Clark Cole and Great and Mighty on your G-Praise. It's 746. Good evening.

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I encourage you to be mindful of your words. 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

0: Central Florida's gospel music station, G-Praise. That's music from Donald Lawrence. Say the words. You know, some people just don't realize the power of words, you know, and the power of music. We hope that our music is putting something positive into your world when you're listening. How you doing? I'm B-Box's 757. Gonna go take our last look at our G-Traffic for the evening. Let's see. We got a little police activity going on in New Smyrna Beach. Westbound State Road 44, New York Avenue at Williamson Boulevard. All the lanes there are closed. The alternate that you can use is Pioneer Trail, to get around that police activity. And we've got a crash westbound I-4 approaching World Drive Celebration. It's on the shoulder, so just watch yourself. They're getting it cleared up for you, so just got to be a little patient. And a little congestion left, Central Florida Parkway on ramp to State Road 535. It's going to take you about 8 minutes to get down through there. And Osceola Parkway over to County Road 532. That's going to take you about 29 minutes to get there. And I-4 eastbound, your express lanes eastbound, and your express lanes westbound, you guys are delayed and incident-free. Your Sunrail trains, however, they're currently running on schedule again. That's a quick look at our G-Traffic. Your G-Cast, well, got increasing clouds tonight with a low of around 73. We'll have a westerly breeze of about 5 to 10 miles per hour with gusts possibly up to 20 miles per hour. And for tomorrow, your Friday, a 30% chance of showers and thunderstorms after 4 p.m. Then it's going to be partly sunny throughout the day, of course, with a high near 92. We'll have a west-northwesterly breeze of about 5 to 10 miles per hour tomorrow, so that should bring a little comfort. At least we got a breeze going, huh? Right now, 85 in Daytona Beach, 90 in Deltona, 87 in Sanford, and a matching 87 here in Orlando. Well, hey, that's it for me. My time is done for the evening, so put a smile on your face and keep it there. And remember, in order to show love to others, you must first learn to show love to yourself. We've got more of God's words through the sounds of beautiful gospel music. And to keep you company, gonna fill your speakers with some amazing grace. So have a blessed night and sleep in peace, knowing that God has you in His arms.
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